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4 o'clock in the morning. 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Busy eye in Harlem. Everybody's here but the police. And they'll be here any minute. It's high time. So catch the song. Here it is.

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